Music from the 90s to now for Ames and all of Central Iowa. This is Now 105.1. All right, let's do this. Mario Courtney Lopez back behind the mic, fired up to be hanging with you for the next few hours. A lot of radio fun to get into, including honoring someone with a Good Deed Lopez Award. Plus, we're going to take up a new case in Cordo's court, filter through our mentions to see what's on your mind, play all your favorite music and more. So turn it up. You're on with Mario and Courtney Lopez. My love.

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1: You're on Mario Lopez. Some good news if you're having a good hair day. First of all, if you're having a good hair day, that's already good news. There's also a chance you're going to have a good day all around. Yes, that's what a new survey says. People who are happy with their hair tend to report higher confidence, better self-esteem, and more positive self-image. Absolutely. On the flip side, hair concerns can have a real impact on mood and self-confidence. Many saying that having a good hair day can make them feel more attractive, empowered, and ready to take on challenges. Absolutely agree. I guess if you're bald, obviously it doesn't count.
2: Well, you can't participate.
1: You can't participate. You just shine it up real good, and I feel you feel the same way. Bald people do have advantages, though. If they're on a motorcycle, on a sailboat, and the wind's hitting them, that's got to feel great. Or if you're really, really hot and you're jumping in to a cool pool, that's got to feel great. Oh, obviously, you save time getting ready in the morning. There's like, a lot of benefits
2: you
1: there.
2: You wash your head, drying it takes a second.
1: Yeah, but the negatives are, you know, sunscreen overload right there. You don't mix up the styles. I guess you can wear hats, a lot of different hats.
2: True.
1: Yes, I'm just happy that I still have my hair. There might be a little Just for Men going on, but hey, you know what? That's okay.
3: More Mario Lopez coming up.
1: Courtney and I have seen the devastation in Venezuela. 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

0: Music from the 90s to now for Ames and all of Central Iowa. This is Now 105.1. I'm Mario Lopez. Music rolls on right after Frasier breaks down a few of the new things hitting TV and streaming.
1: Lucky on Apple TV Plus, a thriller where Anya Taylor-Joy plays a con artist who has to go on the run after a big heist goes wrong with Annette Bening and Timothy Oliphant co-starring.
0: Oh, that does sound pretty cool. Annette Bening, shout out to her. She's busy these days. She's also one of the stars of Dutton Ranch, which we really like.
1: Ride or Die on Prime Video, an action comedy about two best friends played by Octavia Spencer and Hannah Waddingham, who discover one of them is a secret international assassin and end up on the run together.
0: Sounds a little Mr. and Mrs. Smith-ish.
1: Yeah, except instead of being a couple, they're besties or something, oh, okay. I guess. And The Ultimatum, Marry or Move On, season 4 on Netflix, where couples test their relationships by living with new partners to decide if they're ready to get married.
0: So I have a friend who shall remain nameless, but she is doing a secret ultimatum. She's given her boyfriend till September. If he doesn't propose, she's ready to move on.
1: Does he know?
0: I don't think he knows. And I said, I'm going to tell you why I like that. Because if you give him the ultimatum, then there's pressure. He might just succumb to it.
1: Well, he might just do it to keep it.
0: Exactly.
1: Right.
0: You got to give the mental deadline in your mind. And if that point it doesn't happen, then you just go your separate ways. It's a better move.

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1: All right, a few more songs. I'm going to take up a new case in Cordo's Court. Mario and Courtney Lopez here. While Cordo's Court is for entertainment purposes only, if you happen to find yourself in a tough spot, maybe a disagreement with a friend or a family member, or you just need some good old-fashioned advice, we'd love to help you out. Just slide into our DMs over on IG, @AllMarioLopez, and maybe Judge Cordo will help you out. Don't move. Cordo.

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1: I'm Mario Courtney Lopez. All rise and welcome the honorable and hilarious Judge Courtney Cordo Lopez. It is time for Cordo's Court. Today's case comes from Brooke Harrison. She says, this girl at yoga seems to be very strongly opposed to using deodorant. Hot yoga. And she clearly doesn't shower before. I want to say something, but my boyfriend says, just go to a different class. Why do I have to alter my life to accommodate her stink? Oh, Brooke Harrison, I know exactly how you feel.
2: Yes, you should perhaps maybe talk to the teacher first.
0: Exactly.
2: And go from there and see how she handles it and see what happens. And then deal with it after that. I don't know, but this I want to throw up for you. It's absolutely disgusting.
0: Yes, yes. God bless you, Brooke.
3: I say make a scene like you're on Ricky Lake.
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1: All right, Mario Lopez here, keeping the music coming your way as we get ready for some celeb birthdays later this hour. Got an obscure holiday to celebrate as well, and a bizarre World Cup side effect breakdown. In the meantime, if you got a request, drop it in our mentions on Facebook or X. Add on with Mario.

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1: All Mario Lopez, 2026 World Cup may end up influencing more than just soccer fans. It could inspire a new wave of baby names.
0: Naming experts say that with millions of people watching matches, actually billions, and seeing players' names repeatedly in headlines and on social, certain names are likely to stick with expecting parents. Makes sense? Popular picks from this year's tournament include names like Christian. I'm sure that's the American version of Cristiano from Ronaldo. Weston. Not sure where that's coming from. Jude from Jude Bellingham in England. Hendry. Don't know Hendry. Lionel from Lionel Messi. Leo, that could also be from Messi. Remy. Rafael from Brazil. Mateo, Luca, and Kai. Those are all good names. Baby Center says that the pop culture moments often shape baby name trends. And a breakout World Cup star can make a name feel fresh and appealing to parents. Who's the guy? I love this dude.
2: Yeah.
0: From Norway. Holland is his last name.
2: Yes.
0: But I don't know what his first name is, but I like that dude.
3: Mario Lopez will be right back.
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1: So just talking about the World Cup a bit ago, Mario Lopez here. Bet you there are some things about the refs you may not know. Being a World Cup referee is serious business. Their certification and vetting can take up to 30 years. Can you believe that? Referees physically train and mentally study for the World Cup at Team One headquarters. Their uniform color is not random. It's monitored by FIFA. The FIFA referees run an average of 6 to 8 miles per game. Yeah, you don't see any chubby referees.
2: No.
1: Referees can officiate their own country's games, and they're chosen for games based on past performance and are only given 3 to 4 days notice. Yeah, they take a lot of heat. I think they've done a really good job, though, considering the replays. They've got most of the calls right.

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1: Ariel Mario Courtney Lopez. Celebrity birthday is coming up, but first, any obscure holidays to celebrate, honey?
2: It is National Hot Dog Day.
0: Ooh, see, now I'm craving a Dodger dog. And I'm not just biased just because I'm a Dodgers fan, but the dogs are really, really good.
3: What about the Mario Lopez hot dog?
0: The Mario Lopez, I didn't want to be self-indulgent.
3: You're being humble, I get it.
2: Do they still have
0: mean?
2: That?
0: Yeah,
3: sure,
0: they have it. It's
2: excuse
0: a
2: you.
3: That is a permanent menu item.
0: And it does quite well at Pink's. When you're in the LA area, go check out the world-famous Pink's. Try the Mario Lopez dog. You'll be full for a good 2 days.

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1: I'm Mario Courtney Lopez. Time for some celebrity birthdays. Frazier will list them, and we'll try to guess the ages.
2: Diane Kruger.
3: Freddie's sister, right?
2: Yes. She was also a national treasure.
1: Diane Kruger, I believe, is 42.
3: 45.
2: 50.
1: Oh, that's amazing.
2: Your buddy, the hilarious Gabriel Fluffy Iglesias.
1: Hey, I think Fluffy's hitting the fifth level, 50.
2: 50 is correct. Another comedian, Eddie Griffin.
3: Kathy's sister.
2: Yeah.
3: 48.
1: 56.
2: 58.
3: Okay. 58. I've had 58. It's
2: about 4
3: came out.
2: Brigitte Nielsen from Rocky IV, The Surreal Life. She had a baby at like 59 or something.
1: Yes.
3: And didn't she date
2: Flava Flav?
3: Flava Flav.
2: Yes.
1: Wow.
2: Did not have a baby with him.
1: 64.
3: 61.
2: 63.
1: Ooh,
2: and finally, the last king of Scotland, Forrest Whitaker.
1: Ooh, Forrest Whitaker's great.
2: He's dethroned.
1: Go ahead.
2: Forced out of the country. Became an actor.
3: I think he's forcing his way into the 57th level.
1: 64.
2: 65.
1: Oh.
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0: So Netflix is planning a Monopoly competition series. Oh my gosh, my son Dominic is going to freak out because he loves to play Monopoly. They're now casting for it, where contestants have the chance to win $2 million. 12 players will compete on a life-size Monopoly town square and will use strategy, alliance, and deal-making to take home the prize. Contestants will also have the opportunity to earn money, buy properties, and negotiate deals in order to be the last one standing. Monopoly will premiere in the fall of 2027. Oh, that sounds really cool, and I can't believe they haven't done one yet. That's wild.
2: More Mario Lopez coming up.
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0: Yeah, that's ironic. They're in the mode right now.
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2: And how Hilary Duff really feels about being part of fans' childhoods.
0: I like me some Hilary Duff. 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
1: All right, at On With Mario Lopez on Instagram, at On With Mario on Facebook and X. Just a few of the many ways to get a note to us. Mario and Courtney Lopez here. We love hearing from you. A little more music, and we're going to dig into our mentions to see what you've sent our way.
2: In the meantime, you got a song you want to hear? Just let us know and hang on. We're back to see what's on your mind next.

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1: 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Love hearing from you. 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At On With Mario on Facebook and X. At On With Mario Lopez on IG. Who's this one from, please?
2: This is from at Gruber Totes. Not sure if I'm hearing you right, but sometimes it sounds like you introduce yourself as Wario instead of Mario. Does your evil alter ego fill in sometimes?
0: Well, Gruber Totes, I don't believe I've caught myself introducing myself as Wario.
2: You might be saying it fast or something.
0: Maybe saying it fast, but my evil alter ego does fill in sometimes. So you're kind of right.
2: Question is, can you pick out those shows?
0: Yeah, right. It's not that evil.
3: Coming up. More Mario Lopez coming up.
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0: Yo, I'm Mario Lopez. Back to the music after some quick buzz. Daytime Emmy nominations are coming out. Kelly Clarkson getting some attention during her last season. She's nominated for Outstanding Daytime Talk Series and Outstanding Daytime Talk Series Host. Not too bad, considering many critics panned her during her first season. She's going to be concluding her 7-season run this fall. The Lopez family actually got to host her very last show that will be airing.
1: Wait, she's not even there?
0: She's not even there. We're hosting it, which airs Tuesday, July 21st. So be sure to check that out. Speaking of daytime noms, my show Access Hollywood and Access Daily got nominated. So hopefully we'll end on a high note and bring home some hardware.
1: The only one doing the 80s clap.
0: That's right. I appreciate that.

0: You're on Mario Lopez, quickly putting the spotlight on someone doing something positive in the world with our good deed Lopez-y. Who are we honoring this week, Frazier?
1: We're honoring a traveling sales rep who found himself in a bind at a Las Vegas convention. It's just another reminder that a simple thank you can go a long way. He had thrown away the packaging needed to ship his expensive equipment home. A FedEx employee went above and beyond, gathering cardboard, lumber, packing materials, just to make sure the shipment was protected. Afterwards, the guy sent a complimentary email to the company. Little did he know, the email would lead to the employee being selected for a company award, recognizing his exceptional service. The prize was an all-expenses-paid getaway for him and his wife. Awesome. Even better, the employee shared that the couple had never been able to take a honeymoon, so they got a honeymoon.
0: That's awesome. Wow, very, very cool. See, you just take a minute to say thank you. It can go such a long way, and people really do appreciate nice gestures. So this is a great story.
1: Manners matter.
0: Yep.
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0: I'm Mario Courtney Lopez. Time for one last thing. And there's something you wanted to talk about, right, honey?
1: Yes, I actually need advice. And
0: I'm the perfect person to ask.
1: That's true. Literally, I will. Every day, I am not kidding you, I get at least 10 notifications saying your order was dropped off. Please refer to this photo that your Dasher provided to see where it was left. And it's at the same number, First Choice Detox Treatment Center, which I looked it up. It's in like Woodland Hills or something. But I looked at my credit cards because to see if I was getting charged.
2: Yeah, for like these.
1: I'm not getting charged. But I am so sick of these notifications. I don't know how to stop
2: it. Is it coming from the same number?
1: No.
0: Oh. It's a number or an email?
1: It's a number. And they're different every time. So you
2: can't, but it's always the same place?
1: Yes.
2: Yeah, it's a scam. So yeah. I would just...
1: You think it's a scam?
2: 100%.
0: Yes.
2: 100%. They're trying to get you to click something or whatever.
1: There's nothing to click.
2: Or whatever. Or call them to be like, oh, this isn't mine. And then they get you.
1: I responded once and said, this is not...
0: Block and delete. Block and delete.
2: Every time it happens, block and delete.
0: Yeah.
2: Yeah. That's block and delete. That's
1: so
2: all you got to do.
1: I don't think that DoorDash is really doing this.
0: No.
2: I don't think that they're delivering that much stuff to the same detox center, no, with your credit card, especially if you're not being charged for it.
1: Someone is detoxing and they're hungry. That's all I know.
0: Okay.
2: All right.
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Now 105.1 music from the 90s to now. Hi there, friends. This is Natalia jumping in for the late night. Got some Olivia Dean coming up after Nickelback. Thanks for being here.

0: Central Iowa's Now 105.1 with Valentine in the morning. All right, friends, this is Natalia hanging out with you. Thanks so much for having us on. And I have a big question, because this happened to me a few days ago where I was talking to some friends about sharing locations. 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
0: 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All right, go TA. Taylor Swift coming up next.
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No bots, just real people who allegedly may still hold a grudge from that one rude kid in middle school. Guaranteed human.

the home of Valentine in the Morning. Now, 105.1. All right, so today is National AI Day. And I know there's a lot of good AI out there. There's also a lot of bad AI, too. So I don't know if I want to celebrate. All right, Riri, coming up after Tame Impala and Jenny.

0: Central Iowa's Now 105.1 with Valentine in the Morning. All right, so Benson Boone is going to be at our iHeartRadio Music Festival in Las Vegas. I don't know if you've ever been to Vegas or if you are planning to go, but you should definitely be there for our iHeartRadio Music Festival, September 18th and 19th, T-Mobile Arena. I'm guessing he's going to do a backflip. I mean, if Benson Boone doesn't do a backflip at a show, I mean, fans are disappointed, right? He's got to do at least one. So if you want to get these tickets and see for yourself if he does do that backflip, he's going to be up on our Saturday night show. So AXS.com if you want to get those tickets. Somber, Wiz Khalifa, Charlie Puth, next. Stay here.
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the home of Valentine in the Morning. Now, 105.1. Well, I saw this the other day. There is a man with a Toyota Corolla. It just reached 1.2 million miles. What? He must have been taking real good care of that car.

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1: All right, so I saw earlier this week that KFC has brought back their fan favorite popcorn chicken. And I've had it before. It's very, very good. It's delicious. If you have not tried it, you got to. It's the reason it's a fan favorite. And a lot of people were bummed when they took it away. So KFC came out and said, hey, popcorn chicken is back. Now lay off of us. But is there an item from any other fast food place that you loved and then all of a sudden, poof, just gone? Let me know. 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All right, Imagine Dragons and One Republic coming up on the way.
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All right, you know our easy money is back, right? $1,000. I'll give you details next. But right now, it's so easy. I could be

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1: All right, so we want to get you this cash. Let us help you out. $1,000 easy money returns today. Yeah, starting at 9 a.m. is going to be that first hour to get that keyword so that you have a chance to win some good money. Can you imagine? I mean, like, we're so close to the weekend, and can you imagine knowing that you have an extra $1,000? Would it change those weekend plans? Or maybe you just say, hey, we're taking care of some bills with this $1,000 and get that stress away. So either way, 9 a.m. is going to be that first hour to win $1,000. So make sure you're right here. All right, Taylor Swift and Louis Capaldi coming up on the way.
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0: the home of Valentine in the Morning. Now, 105.1. All right, that is Bruno Mars for you right there. Hi, it is Natalia hanging out with you. And you know how there's supposed to be this new Fast and Furious ride at the Universal Studios Hollywood in California? Well, apparently they haven't opened it just yet, but they are running into a problem. It's really loud. And there's like a neighborhood sort of nearby that you can actually hear it from your like front porch if you live there. This might cause a huge issue and delay its opening. I don't know what's going to happen, but if I was living there, I might be a little mad too about having to hear people scream all the time on the ride every day nonstop. That would be wild. All right, One Republic coming up next. Hold on.
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2: 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Reigning MVP Michael Beasley and the defending champion Miami 305 play a must-win game against the undefeated Dallas Power, led by coach Nancy Lieberman. 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
1: All right, do you have a celebrity crush? 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Mine is Brad Pitt. But is there a celebrity that you find that like so many people love and think are so hot, but you're like, who's that for you? Let me know.

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2: All right, friends. 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
3: I gotta go Sydney Sweeney on this one. 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I mean, it's not that she's not hot or pretty. It's just her vibe. I don't really dig it. So kind of not for me.
2: There you go. 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You're going to think that some people are maybe cuter or better than others. And then a vibe, too. That's always a thing, too. All right, Olivia Dean, Rihanna coming up next.
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1: All right. I'm really wondering if Rihanna showing up at that Jay-Z show this past weekend means she's ready to get back to music. Could she possibly be giving us a new album soon? Oh, fingers crossed.

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0: The home of Valentine in the Morning. Now, 105.1. All right, friends, do not leave this money on the table. $1,000 could be yours later today. 9 a.m. is going to be that first hour to win 1K easy money. We want to put this cash in your hands so bad. Just think about how your weekend would change knowing you have an extra $1,000. I mean, immediately, obviously, you can be responsible, pay some bills, or mini vacay away. I don't know, $1,000. Make sure to win it coming up 9 a.m. later today. All right, Bruno Mars and Harry Styles next.
1: Ice Cube's Big 3 basketball is heating up. 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Reigning MVP Michael Beasley and the defending champion Miami 305 play a must-win game against the undefeated Dallas Power, led by coach Nancy Lieberman. 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
1: All right, so you know later this month, Ariana Grande is going to be giving us a brand new album. It is called Petal. She's already shared little snippets of a couple of the songs online, but I know fans are very, very excited that they're going to be getting a ton of new music from her. And it also did come out that she's not going to be in American Horror Story, the new season, and that's because they had to change, I guess, the filming schedule, and then it conflicted with her being out on tour. Maybe next season. Maybe next season. All right, Huntrix and Justin Timberlake coming up on the way.
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the home of Valentine in the Morning. Now, 105.1. All right, stick around with me, middle of the night. I got some Tame Impala and Jenny Dracula on the way. I was going to do a great throwback from Christina Aguilera that I know you know all the words to, so stay here to find out. JT, Mirrors.

0: Central Iowa's Now 105.1 with Valentine in the Morning. All right, that is our girl Taylor Swift right there. Hi, this is Natalia hanging out with you. Want to remind you, not only can you, of course, take us with you wherever you go on the free iHeartRadio app on your phone, but if you're at home, you can also have us on your Alexa or your Google Home, and you can even set up these prompts where maybe you wake up in the morning with us, or maybe you wind down with us. You can do like just set a reminder. Also, you can set reminders for winning $1,000. I'm just saying, hey, go ahead and try it now. All right, Kelly Clarkson and One Republic coming up next.
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1: All right, imagine getting an extra $1,000 and you can have some fun with it. Maybe you buy concert tickets to your favorite artist that's coming to town. I don't know. Maybe it's Ella Langley. But I'll tell you how to get this cash in your hands next in a few songs today right here. It's Ella Langley, She's in Texas.

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1: All right, friends, this is Natalia hanging out with you. And yes, $1,000 coming up later today. Don't leave this money on the table, okay? We want you to win this money. And all you got to do is listen out for some special keywords, okay? We can't do everything for you, but I can remind you that at 9 a.m., that's going to be that first hour to win $1,000. When you get that keyword, you can either go to our website, enter it there for chance, or since you, if you're listening to us on the iHeart app, you can also do it there under the contest tab. So lots of ways to win. Just listen out for that keyword, 9 a.m. $1,000. I want this money. Bruno Mars, Louis Capaldi coming up on the way.
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Central Iowa's Now 105.1 with Valentine in the Morning. Okay, friends, that's my time. I'm headed out of here. I hope you have a great rest of your Thursday. And don't forget, 9 a.m., chance to win $1,000 right here. This is Louis Capaldi. I'm going

0: Now 105.1, it's Valentine in the morning.
1: John Peek's everywhere. John Peek pulled a scam yesterday. He's in the other studio with John Camucci, John Peek. And I want to talk to John Peek. But John Peek isn't coming out of the studio. They both make eye contact with me. And then they both, I can read the lips going, just pretend like we're talking about something important so he doesn't come in.
2: No.
1: Just keep talking, just keep talking, just keep talking so I don't come in the studio.
2: Like what we do when someone comes in our window, we turn the red light on.
3: It's very similar to that.
1: Outside, I'm singing a song, having a great time. I was practicing a karaoke song for Memory Care tonight. I got people into it in the halls that were doing it. I had Paul Corbino duetting with me out there at one point. Yeah. And John Peek is like, just keep talking. Just keep talking. Just don't. I don't want to go out. I don't want to go out. Literally in there for like 20 minutes avoiding
3: me. He did actually say to me, I wonder how long it's going to take for Val to come in here. So then we just kept talking to find out.
1: I never came in.
3: Val never came in.
1: Well, I was respectful of your time together. And I just faded away like frost to a small puddle on the floor.

0: they have something to share.
1: Hey, this is Benson Boone.
2: This is Lady Gaga.
3: What's up? It's Olivia Rodrigo.
0: You hear them here. Music from the 90s to now. Now, 105.1.

0: It is Valentine in the morning, now 105.1. John, what's trending in music?
1: So there's this rumor going around that Coachella is trying to lock somebody in to headline next year. The rumor is they have offered Miley Cyrus about $8.5 million to be the headliner next year. Now, I should say, nothing has been confirmed from Miley or Coachella, but it has sparked this debate online now on whether or not Miley would be a perfect fit. She's never headlined. She said she wanted to do individual performances because she doesn't want to tour. It's really hard on her voice. She's got the hits, I think. So a lot of people are talking about this now, and there's some interesting online chatter about it. We'll have to see if there's any truth to it real soon. I'm John Camucci. That's what's trending in music.

0: Music from the 90s to now. Now 105.1. It's Valentine in the morning. Lewis.
1: Yes, hi.
0: Yes, hello. Welcome to Valentine in the morning. Lewis, how are you, man?
1: I'm good. How are you?
0: Doing all right. What's going on? You sound a little poo-poo-ish. What's up, buddy?
1: Yeah. Oh, I sound poo-poo-ish. Yeah, I'm a little sick, but it's okay.
0: You sound like my friend Ronnie, to be honest. I would think that you're my friend Ronnie pranking me.
1: No, I promise I'm not Ronnie. I am enjoying the voice. It's a lot deeper. My normal voice is way softer.
0: Yes. That's what I got. Dude, I know what you're talking about. Are you thinking about doing like a voiceover career now or something like that?
1: No, just enjoying it while it lasts, to be honest.
0: Yeah. Has anybody told you it sounds sexy or anything?
1: Well, I think I sound sexy and assertive, so I might change some rules in my house while I've got it going on right now.
2: Oh, wow.
0: All right. And what are you going to say?
1: Wait, what do you mean, what am I going to say? Like rules of the house?
0: Or? Yeah. Let me hear that sexy, strong voice laying down the thunder.
1: Well, I want home-cooked meals when I get home, my clothes washed and clean, folded.
2: You better live alone. That's all I got to say.
3: Jill did not like that.
0: Are you saying this to your wife?
1: I mean, women want it right, and now it's all messed up, and like I don't know where I'm at anymore with this. So.
2: I'm sorry, women want it right? As in?
1: Yeah, women want it right. And legal rights, and now I'm stuck at the drive-thru every day. I can't come home to a cooked meal, but that's probably a personal problem.
2: Are your arms broken?
1: Damn. See?
0: Wait, does your wife work? Does your wife have a job?
1: I don't have a wife. That's part of the problem.
3: Who are you complaining about then? Oh, your girlfriend.
0: Mm-hmm. Do you have a girlfriend?
1: I don't have one.
0: Is there nobody else living in the house with you? Is that what you're saying?
1: My family. I mean, that's about it.
0: Damn. What have they been doing, right? Let's get things straightened out with that family of yours. You want that home-cooked meal when you get home, man? You want your laundry done? You want your shirts pressed? Your socks darned?
1: Oh, everybody has to do their own stuff.
2: That's usually how life works, you know?
1: Yeah. I'm just getting to know that now. It's just, I grew up when things are different, and now I'm like, okay, well... Right, well,
0: the good old days, right, buddy? The good old days.
2: Do you have any sisters?
1: No, I don't. It's brothers.
3: Any women in your life?
0: His mom, right?
1: My mom, my good old mom.
0: Gotcha. Man, it's different with these little ladies nowadays, isn't it, Lewis?
2: Sorry, yeah, they can vote.
1: Yeah, they're very, they're telling me what to do, and I don't like it.
2: Well, they don't necessarily have to tell you what to do, you know?
0: You know, there was a time, honestly, Lewis, I don't know if you know this, and Jill mentioned suffrage. There's a time when women couldn't vote in this country. Can you believe that?
1: Yeah.
2: Careful.
1: I don't know. That's, look at the country now.
3: Oh, my God. We have to hang up on this man.
0: No.
3: I'm sorry. We can't.
0: Women couldn't vote. That was wrong. Some will say, not Lewis, obviously. During the suffrage movement, then they actually had a vote to allow women a right to vote. How'd we lose that?
1: Well, maybe I should have paid attention in school. I'm waiting for women president. That's the thing, though. Like,
3: what?
1: I'm sure she's coming, and when she does, things will get a lot better. And yes, women stand on business.
2: Huh.
0: What?
2: That goes against everything that you've been saying
3: Can change. And he's come around.
0: He just came around in 30 seconds now.
1: Yeah.
3: Jill talked some sense in him.
1: That's my strategy. When my whole family gangs up on me, I'm like, oh, okay, I'm going to just flip sides real quick.
0: This guy.
1: Yeah. You can't beat him, join him.
0: Jill, anything you want to say to Lewis in parting?
2: No, I just want you to just, you know, think of me. You listen to the show, right? You're a fan, clearly?
1: I'm going to say yes, because it's in my best interest right now.
0: Yes. Like, why else would you have the number?
3: Do you call any shows you're not a fan of?
0: Just randomly call shows I'm not a fan of.
1: My Bluetooth being broke, so I had to listen to the radio.
2: Oh my goodness.
1: But you're my first choice when things go bad. I mean,
0: you're my first choice when things go bad.
4: Oh, no. I actually like that.
0: I like this guy.
4: I'm starting to like him right? too now.
0: I'm just an absolute idiot with a lot of stuff, but I like the guy. I like you, Lewis. You're funny.
1: Yeah,
0: doing a comedy act. He doesn't believe this stuff, Jill.
2: I don't know about that.
0: Do you believe that women should be barefoot, pregnant, and making you dinner and breakfast and doing your clothes and stuff?
1: Most definitely. Sounds very comfortable.
0: All right, Lewis.
1: I mean, unless you guys want to switch roles and just have women go to work and like men stay at home and cook and clean and just chill at home.
0: Just chill.
2: There are some men that do that, yeah. You know? It just depends on the
0: relationship. Just chilling at home.
2: I don't think the women are just chilling at home either.
0: Stay-at-home mom, stay-at-home dad can be a very tough job.
1: Yeah, I bet. I mean, how old do I know? I'm only 20 years old.
0: All right, Lewis, listen, I got to go, man. I had fun with you, though, and you're a good caller. You're what we call entertaining in the radio business. People are screaming at you in the text line. Others are laughing at you, so it's a nice combination.
1: Oh, man, that just made my day.
2: Do you know my name?
1: No, I don't know your name, but I know there's, like, several men, and you're, like, the only girl, and without you, I mean, it just wouldn't be something to listen to.
0: Right.
4: You got that, buddy.
0: No, somebody's got to get the coffee better.
4: Oh, my Lord.
1: Oh, I think it's my time to go.
0: Yeah, bye. Your time to go was a long time ago. All right, see you, Lewis. Bye-bye.
1: All right, bye. Now
5: 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Ice Cube's Big 3 basketball is heating up. 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Reigning MVP Michael Beasley and the defending champion Miami 305 play a must-win game against the undefeated Dallas Power, led by coach Nancy Lieberman. 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

Music from the 90s to now, 105.1. It's Valentine in the morning. Well, congratulations to Argentina. Argentina over England. They move on. Spain, Argentina on Sunday, July 19th for the final in the World Cup. If you're a soccer fan, been enjoying this. It's coming to an end on Sunday. There is a consolation game before that. Third place. Hey, that's exciting.

0: Now 105.1, it is Valentine in the morning. We were talking to Jill about her wedding, and does it feel like it was just yesterday?
1: Oh, yeah.
0: You know?
1: Yeah, we're going to have 2 years on the 29th.
0: Right. It's funny, sometimes what feels like happened yesterday, but when you look at a calendar, you realize it was like 10 or 20 years ago or something like that, you know? Mm-hmm. I can remember Colin being born like it was yesterday. And then here he is going off to college this fall to TCU. Mm-hmm. And he's got frog camp next week in Boston, which is kind of cool for the school. They do a thing, and it's optional, but you can meet up with other freshmen and stuff like that. They call it frog camp. I'm sure other schools would call it whatever camp or, you know, and they're going to go to Boston and just hang out, a bunch of freshmen. And he gets to know other kids in his class, and it's kind of cool. But it's happening so fast, and it was just yesterday that I can see him running to me down the hall at our house. It was just yesterday I can see him getting excited because I'm making waffles for breakfast. Just yesterday, he's sitting in the backyard on a swing, and I'm laying on the ground taking pictures of my iPhone as the swing goes up. So the point of the picture is to see him flying into the sky. You see no hills, you see no grass, just him on the swing flying up to the sky, and I'm like, it's Peter Pan. Just yesterday, I can see him walking down the stairs, and I'm taking a picture of his shadow. I see it so perfectly on the stairwell. Some of you might have seen it on my Instagram years ago. He's walking down the stairs, and I'm like, there's Peter Pan. I see his shadow. And it's funny.

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2: If you hear Christmas morning, I am never, ever hearing Christmas morning. Somebody said it to my friend Jimmy Nuttall, who is probably, I don't know what grade level detective he is now, but Jimmy Nuttall had a friend who knew that I was a radio host. And they were driving around like some Christmas morning in the squad car or something. And a lot of cops turned on our show. And they had it on. And they said, hey, your buddy, man, Valentine. I heard him on the radio on Christmas morning. That guy works hard, doesn't he? And Jimmy, who knows me quite well, goes, are you kidding me? He's in Hawaii or someplace. He is not on the radio.
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0: Now 105.1, music from the 90s to now. It's Valentine in the morning. Jill sat down with Michelle Branch, and she asked her some very strong questions that a lot of you have been wanting to ask Michelle Branch for the past 20 years. And finally, Jill said, you know what? None of this pussyfooting around. I'm asking you the questions.
1: Sorry about Walters.
2: Thank you.
0: She went hard on Michelle Branch.
2: Yeah, she was crying when she left.
0: Okay, let's hear that interview.

0: Now 105.1, it's Valentine in the morning. Michelle Branch did a little thing for us the other night. Cause you're everywhere. Yeah, she was so big for a long time, you know?
1: Oh, yes.
0: Where's she been?
1: So she's been releasing music. Oh. She's a mom as well now.
0: Oh, really? Oh, how many kids?
1: She has three kids. And that's what she's celebrating, 25 years making music. Last night, she announced that she's going to be releasing a new EP, and it's called Everywhere and Back Again, and it's her biggest songs reimagined. So it's going to be out November 6th, and the songs are her biggest hits, and it'll have her friends and special guests on the song, which she said will be announced soon. But the first song off of it is her song The Game of Love, which was with Santana when it originally came out, but now it's with New Radicals and Michelle Branch.

0: I like reimagining stuff, but I'm always thinking, like, what's Carlos Santana saying? Like, oh.
1: Well, okay. That's what I asked her.
0: You did?
1: Yes.
0: Oh, how rude.
1: No, no.
0: Oh, my God. You asked her, like, what's Carlos Santana thinking of this? Like,
2: justice,
0: oh, he
2: wasn't
0: Santana. Good enough?
1: Well,
0: so now you're going to get the new Radicals?
1: I had no idea, but she explained to me this song was originally written by the lead singer of New Radicals, Greg Alexander. So he wrote this song, and now they're singing on it together. And then she told me that...
0: Oh, so he's like taking it back.
1: Yeah, exactly.
0: Right.
1: But originally, it wasn't supposed to be him.
3: He was a little bit on the fence about whether he was going to sing on it or not. We really didn't know what we were going to do. The original concept was to have Olivia Rodrigo sing on it. So we didn't even know that we were going to be the ones singing on it. And then we got in the studio and the chemistry between us musically was just so insane. So we started singing together and I could see that he was really kind of like, wait, I'm enjoying myself.
1: Which makes me think Olivia Rodrigo might be on another song.
0: She's gonna be something else, right?
1: Maybe. Because she said we'll hear soon who's on the rest of the EP.
0: Or do you do something like, you know, originally the idea was to have Taylor Swift sing on it.
1: Right.
2: And Beyonce on my other one.
1: Get ready.
0: Originally when we started the show today, my idea was to have like Ryan Seacrest and Taylor Swift sit down in here with us today and play the Battle of the Sexes. That was originally our idea, but we went with Bobby from whatever.
1: Michelle Branch last night also announced a new tour. And then I asked her, because all of Michelle Branch's songs...
0: Is this where you made her cry?
1: No, that came later. But I asked her, like, who is it for her? Because to me, high school and college is Michelle Branch. Like, my first heartbreak, my first love. Like, those songs take me back to that time. So who's that artist for her?
3: I mean, Jagged Little Pill from Alanis was the most important record for me when I was, you know, I was the ripe age for it. I was, I think, 14 when it came out, and I wasn't allowed to listen to it because it was, my parents were like, it has a warning sticker. You can't listen to it. So I bought it and like hit it. And I mean, I could sing that record from top to bottom in order. Like, it's so ingrained in me. I would absolutely lose my mind as a fangirl, like, to be in her presence.
1: So Everywhere and Back Again will be in theaters. It'll be released November 6th.
0: Mm-hmm. She nice?
1: She's so sweet.
0: So sweet, really?
1: She was so easy to talk to.
0: Was she really?
1: And we were talking about
0: the Were you on that? I didn't even hear you on that.
1: Oh, I just grabbed her.
0: Well, that was so nice. You did such a great job just letting the artist speak.
1: Oh,
0: I don't do that type of interview.
1: I like to
0: interrupt them, you know? Like, hey, let me ask you something else.
1: But she was so easy to talk to. Like, we're the same age. So we were talking about...
0: Oh, are you really?
1: Yeah. Talking about that. And, you know,
0: right.
1: She was so young when she released these songs. And
0: she
1: it was
0: married
1: cool.
0: or anything?
1: She's married.
0: Three kids, you said. We figured out Nashville.
1: Yeah.
0: Still doing the music.
1: Right. And but she performed...
0: Has she done country music, I think?
1: Remember she was in the Wreckers? Remember she released that album?
0: You remember?
1: Leave the pieces when you go.
0: Yeah, that sounds vaguely familiar.
1: Yeah, she had like a little country feel
0: so
1: on
0: she had
1: that
0: a feeling
1: one.
0: Going, right.
1: Yeah.
0: A little vibe.
1: So she hasn't really stopped making music,
0: right,
1: but
0: right.
1: I love that she's going back to these songs that we know and love.
0: Right. So we don't know who else is on this thing, but
1: no.
0: Olivia Rodrigo probably.
1: I think so.
0: Dude from this group.
1: New
0: obviously,
1: Radicals.
0: Obviously, New Radicals, right?
1: Yeah.
0: And
1: very cool. I'm
0: Santana
1: excited.
0: Got the shaft.
1: Sorry,
0: maybe
1: Carlos.
0: Taylor Swift, who knows? Sabrina Carpenter, we're not sure. But that's wild.
1: Yeah, it was really fun.
0: And then she did a performance yesterday or something too, didn't she?
1: Last night with Damien Fahey, because TRL was so big
0: right.
1: when her music was out. So
0: right.
1: she did MBTV. Michelle Branch TV.
0: Okay.
1: And Damien hosted and they made all these announcements last night.
0: She wanted somebody from TRL or something like that?
1: She loves Damien.
0: Did
1: they have such a good friendship.
0: Really?
1: Yeah.
0: I didn't know that.
1: Oh, yeah, because she was at TRL all the time
0: right,
1: back then.
0: Right, right. Well, Carson Daly did TRL. Mm-hmm. Our friend Kevin did TRL for a little bit.
1: Oh, that's right.
0: Like a hot minute.
1: Yeah.
0: And it was like, it was Carson, then it was Damien, then I think Kev did something on there.
1: Mm-hmm.
0: When I was TRL. I think it was TRL for a little minute before the show went away or something like that.
1: Yeah.
0: But wow.
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0: 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Now 105.1. It is Valentine in the morning.
1: God, what a sweet text here. Valentine, you've really made the most of your fatherhood. Your schedule's grueling. Every day on the air, you talk about an activity you were doing with Colin, something you did with him. You've shown up every day as a fantastic father. He will love you forever for doing so. You, my friend, are a rad.

0: It is Valentine in the morning. Now 105.1.
1: Colin and I were playing ping pong. I had some pork chops on the grill, which are just to paint the picture here.
2: Delicious.
1: And two little birds were in the grass.
3: Oh, shoot.
2: Yeah, man.
1: One of my dogs chased the birds. One bird was a ground swallow, so he flew low. And the other dog opened its mouth and ate it.
2: Ooh.
1: We were struggling to get that bird out of that dog's mouth for about a minute. Yelling at the dog, yelling at the bird. The bird's like,
2: everything is not going to be all right.
1: It's not going to be all right. Mm-hmm. And that little bird was no longer with us.
3: Now, how do you feel
1: well,
3: as a member?
1: Well, I had to make a phone call. As a member of the National Audubon Society, I had to make a phone call, and the Great Backyard Bird Count was minus one.
2: Oh, no.
1: Minus one.
2: An accomplice,
1: minus
2: some
1: one.
2: Might say.
1: And I had to show my son, which I'm not a fan of, that if something is that close to its demise, it needs to be dispatched, how you dispatch it properly.
3: Yeah. Yeah.
1: As quickly as you can so it doesn't suffer.
3: Right. Put it out of its misery.
1: I told my wife this. She's like, oh my God, what did you do? And I said, you have to do that. And she goes, no, you don't. I go, you have to. I go, same thing if any one of our animals. She goes, no, we would take it to the vet and they'd give it medication to make it go. I go, in the meantime, it's in pain for this horrible thing. If it was a whatever. And I said, if it was you. She goes, what do you mean if it was me? I go, if a mountain lion ate half your lower body and I knew you weren't going to make it.
2: Right, if there's no way.
1: I'd have to dispatch you.
2: Put me
3: yeah.
2: out.
1: She goes, you would dispatch me?
3: I
1: Wouldn't
3: would
1: you dial
3: that?
1: 911? Yeah.
3: Oh, is there, can they?
2: If half a mountain lion or a mountain lion ate half of you, there's no way. Like, I just give her
1: well,
2: a kiss
1: there,
2: and then.
1: There are a couple. Well, I mean, you get a dispatcher. How would you dispatch her? And that was a
2: I don't
1: big
2: want to
1: conversation.
2: Get too graphic, you know?
1: That was a big conversation for dinner last night.
3: Oh.
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0: 105.1. It is Valentine in the morning.
1: We now know who's going to play Billie Eilish's mom in the new movie, The Bell Jar. And it's 3-time Oscar nominee, Carey Mulligan. You know her from The Great Gatsby and Promising Young Woman. She's going to play Billie Eilish's mom. And George Lucas, he's done all kinds of films, especially Star Wars and Indiana Jones. And he, of course, has dealt with more than his share of overzealous know-it-all fans. And he says he doesn't think filmmakers should listen to them. He said, I don't like focus groups. The audience doesn't know what they want to see. And he says, let the audience actually make the movie. He said, there's so much noise nowadays that he said, that isn't how you make the movie. You make a movie by finding someone that knows how to make movies, that has a story to tell and is passionate about it. So he's saying, stick to that. Don't listen to those focus groups. Don't listen to what the people are saying about it.
2: That's right.
1: You do what you want to do.
2: Yes.
1: I'm Jill with Entertainment Headlines. I knew we would like that story.
0: I love that we use focus groups here and people tell us how bad we are. It's so much fun. I love it. So who is the mom? Carey Mulligan?
1: Carey Mulligan.
0: I heard that they were casting her and then said, I don't know, should we take a shot at somebody else? They go, no, I'll take a Mulligan.
3: No, that's good.
0: Take that, focus group. Well, a golf joke right there. Oh, that's sad.

0: my windshield and I ended up in a steep gutter. I called my boss and said I wasn't coming back because I was stuck in a ditch because someone threw an eggplant at my car. And it was so embarrassing.
1: Did she not want to go with a gun into a car accident? Just, that's yeah, a general catch-all phrase that avoids enough. Saying somebody threw an eggplant at me.
0: Yeah.
1: You know? All right, reach out 31043, the most embarrassing reason you had the call off of work. It is a battle of the sexes. Representing the men, his name is John. Works as a delivery driver and enjoys watching football. What's up, John?
2: Oh, what's up, John?
3: Good morning.
1: Morning.
0: Representing the ladies, her name is Bridget. She's a medical assistant and enjoys spending time with her family. Let's hear it for Bridget.
1: What's up, Bridget?
4: Morning.
1: Is she doing that?
2: I think she should.
1: Well, then put her in the chair and show her how it's done. Brian is training Tashi to fill in for him tomorrow. And he's like, I think she should do this part tomorrow. And he's not letting her do it. And there's only two chances today during the Battle of the Sexes to do it.
0: Tashi normally answers our phones.
1: Right.
0: But for the first time ever, she's filling in for Brian starting tomorrow.
1: This is her first time ever as a producer?
0: Mm-hmm. Yeah. On our show. Yeah.
1: Oh, my God.
0: She's got this.
1: Well, now is instructing her what to do as it happens live.
2: Oh, best way to do it.
1: All right. Sorry, guys. Maybe something could have happened before this. Here's how it works, Bridget. I'm going to ask a few questions. John, Jill's going to ask you some questions. Best out of three wins. Still tied the end of regulation. We go to a not-so-tough tiebreaker question. All right. J.K. Rowling is famous for writing what book series, Bridget?
4: Harry Potter.
1: That's correct.
2: Yeah.
0: John, what author is known for writing The Shining, It, and Misery?
3: Oh, that would be Stephen King.
0: Stephen King is correct.
1: All right, current score is 1-1. What country is famous for the pyramids of Giza?
4: Is that me?
1: Yeah, that's you.
4: Egypt?
1: Egypt is correct. Egypt is correct. You lost it? What did you lose? Speak into the microphone.
0: Oh, I see
5: it's
0: what
5: gone.
0: Happened.
5: I fear I copied
0: the
5: buzzer onto the bells.
6: We're going to be okay.
1: Oh, my.
0: Ding, ding, ding.
1: Wow.
0: Okay.
1: John?
0: Right,
1: so.
0: John, the iconic sunset cliffs of Santorini can be found in what country?
3: Greece.
0: Yes. That's right.
1: Current score is 2-2. How many strings does a standard guitar have, Bridget?
4: 6.
1: Wow. Buzzed before you said 6. Somebody is very aggressive on that buzzer, but it was a buzz. Have been buzzed before the 6. Yikes, okay.
0: And John, what Toyota vehicle has a 4 in its name?
3: A 4Runner.
0: Yeah, 4Runner or RAV4.
1: That means the guys win. You got it. Battle of the Sexes Championship Certificate. Post it on social. Use the hashtag Valentine in the morning. You share that with pride, okay?
3: All right, thank you.
1: Now, Bridget, as you exit the stage, this moment is entirely yours. You take it away.
4: I just want to say thank you for letting me play, and I love listening to you guys in the morning.
1: Oh, thank you very much. I appreciate that.
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0: 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It's Valentine in the morning.
1: The embarrassing reason that you called out of work, you called in sick. What was it? Rachel, good morning.
2: Good morning, everyone.
0: How are you doing, Rachel?
2: Well, I mean, it's summer, and I'm a stay-at-home mom, so, you know, it all blends at this point.
0: Oh, how many kids?
2: Three, 16, 5, and 2.
0: Do you have to entertain them?
2: You know, the 16-year-old is pretty much on his own, which is nice, but yeah. The 5-year-old and the 2-year-old, yeah.
0: Yeah, you never get a break, do you?
2: Hey, you know, that's okay. I'm going on a cruise by myself next month when they go back into school, so it'll be fine.
0: Stop it, are you really?
2: I go once a year by myself.
0: Wow. All right.
2: It's great. I come back a better person. I tell my husband that at least. That's my selling point.
0: Right.
2: but yeah, at least once a year. It's the best.
0: All right. So what was the most embarrassing reason you called off work?
2: I was playing the video game Kingdom Hearts 2.
3: That's it. That's the reason.
2: That's the reason. Okay. Here. It's valid. So Kingdom Hearts, the series, is Final Fantasy characters plus Disney characters. And, like, you go into, like, different Disney worlds, Pirates of the Caribbean, Little Mermaid, Weezoo, whatever. And I worked at the time in Interventions where they had the video game. So me playing the game was really to help the guest experience.
0: Oh, God. All right. Whatever.
2: But, so I could help them play the game.
0: Okay. Right. But did you, you can do that at work, training probably. Did you tell them you were doing that though? Or you come up with a different excuse? You didn't say, I'm playing a video game.
2: No. Well, no, I can't tell them that. I'm sick. It was a very hard boss. Okay. I've been playing hours to try and beat this boss and I was finally getting somewhere and I just didn't want to ruin my momentum.
0: Yeah.
2: What can you do?
0: They're saying now that probably about 25% of the cyclospora cases that are happening around the country are people just going, Oh no, cyclospora. I gotta stay home. You don't want me there.
2: Mm-hmm. Right? I can't do my job. I'll be running away every couple of minutes.
0: Right.
2: You can't ask for proof. So, like, what are you gonna do?
0: Show me the lettuce.
2: Right? What lettuce did it to you? What produce got you, man? Hey, I just want to say ice cream never did me wrong. Okay.
0: Right. Ice cream tastes scary, right? All right, Rachel, thanks for calling in. We appreciate you.
2: Thanks, everybody. Have a great rest of the week.
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0: It is Valentine in the morning, now 105.1. When you call in, if you want to be anonymous on the air, we have something called a voice changer we can use. Changes the pitch of your voice. And this young lady, is that Bray?
1: Yes, she wants to be anonymous.
0: Hi, anonymous.
2: Hello.
0: Do you want to go deeper or higher?
2: Doesn't matter.
0: Here, I'll turn the knob.
3: Higher.
0: Are you sure?
3: Higher.
0: Higher it is. Higher she goes. Voice changer's on. Tell us why you called in sick. You called out. Go ahead.
3: It was many, many years ago. I was 18, and I didn't call in sick, but I had to have my brother call in sick for me because I was in jail.
4: And that's true, or was it just a really...
3: Oh, no, it was true.
4: What happened?
3: Well, I'm not going to get into a lot of detail, but I was just not hanging out with the right people, and it all worked out fine in the end. But yeah, I did spend the night in jail and could not go to work the next day, obviously. And yeah, was a very important life lesson. It was my own personal scared straight story.
0: Is there a record of your time in jail, or was it expunged?
3: Nope. It was expunged. Yeah, it was a very interesting summer between high school and college.
0: Anybody else in the room have an expungal?
1: Well, can I use the voice changer?
5: Nothing can go higher.
0: Oh, slam. Da, da, da. Let the boys be boys. I'm going to show you how. Come on, all it together now. Slam. Da, da, da.
4: Boys be boys.
0: Oh, God, that was good, John. Anonymous, thanks for calling in. You have a great day, okay?
3: You're welcome. You guys have a great day as well.
0: Benson Boone, here's Beautiful Things. Whoa.

0: things that I've got.
1: Now 105.1, it's Valentine in the morning.
2: Hi, Robin. Good morning. How are you today?
3: Hello, hello, morning. I'm fine, thank you.
2: So you called out sick, your crazy reason, what was it?
3: It was my birthday, and my sister decided she wanted to put highlights in my hair. So she bought one of those kits that had the hair cap, and you're supposed to pull out little wisps of hair, and we were drinking. We had too much wine, and she pulled big chunks out of my hair, so when the finished product was done, I looked like a skunk. I could not go to work the next day looking like that, so I had to find a professional color, color corrector, make an appointment, and it cost me a lot of money just to get it fixed so I looked normal again.
2: All right, so you weren't, your hair wasn't coming out of your head, it was just the dye was making you look like a skunk, big chunks of hair.
3: Big chunks of blonde hair in my brunette color.
2: Mm-hmm. Yeah. I don't know. I mean, that kind of could be a look. It's a cool look. You know what I mean?
4: Yeah, show up to work.
2: Yeah.
3: For, you know, for the right, you know, type of business.
2: Sure. Like, yeah, chunky hair, they call that.
5: I will say, Robin, your coworkers may not have noticed because I got my hair done yesterday and not one person has said anything in here.
4: God.
5: And it's drastic.
4: It looks so good.
5: It's drastic.
4: No, it's great.
3: It was like, you know, like inch wide chunks.
2: Right. All right, take your headphones off and stand up. All right.
4: So we're...
5: Look at all this hair she chopped.
2: Dude.
3: What was that?
2: Nothing. I mean, it looks nice. Your hair looks really nice.
5: Thank you.
2: I thought it was blonder. It's not blonder.
5: It's so blonde.
2: All right, so it's blonder.
5: Yes.
2: We'd have to look at like a before and after from yesterday. I don't... But like, ladies' hair sometimes... You just can't tell.
4: And also, like, it is different every day. You can put your hair up. You can put your hair down. You can, sometimes
2: you do
4: it looks
2: buns,
4: darker.
2: You put them up. You put them down.
4: We're used to it looking different often.
2: Yeah. Yeah.
5: Laura and Tashi noticed as soon as I walked in. Just throwing that out there.
4: Thanks, Laura and Tashi.
3: I'm sure your hair looks beautiful, Jill.
2: You can't even see
5: thanks,
2: it. What
5: Robin.
2: Are you talking about? The alert went out and we all got it. It's a Jill alert. All right, well, thanks for calling, Robin. You have a great day, okay?
3: I love you guys. You
2: love
3: too.
2: Love you too.
3: Bye.
2: Take care. Text in 31043. How long were you in the chair?
5: 5.5 hours.
2: Five and a half hours? Mm-hmm. For...
5: Hey!
2: What?
5: What were you going to say?
2: This. Not that. I was going to go 5.5 hours for this. Not that. But really, is that just for the color? I assume the 5.5 hours?
5: Yeah, because she's going...
2: Because cutting
5: like,
2: goes fast, right?
5: Cutting's fast, but it's like every single strand, like teeny tiny strands of hair getting bleached.
2: Oh, the grays?
5: No!
2: Oh, no.
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0: Music from the 90s to now, Now 105.1. It is Valentine in the morning.
1: Lenny Kravitz has revealed the real reason he works out in leather pants or jeans. In the new Men's Health Music and Muscle issue, Lenny Kravitz said, "I perform on stage in leather, denim, whatever. So those are the pants I wear to train. It also means I can fit in a workout anytime, anywhere." And then he said, "I can gauge everything by how I'm in my pants." He said, like, if my pants are a little tight, I know I'm getting out of shape. Yep. And then he said, "My friend Denzel Washington gave me the phrase, the pants don't lie." So
0: pants
1: that's why
0: don't
1: it works out.
0: Yep, we all remember that incident. What?
1: We can't talk about that again.
0: Okay.
1: And
0: it was me and Lenny.
1: Timothy Chalamet attended the World Cup match yesterday between France and Spain in Dallas. And the NFL posted a video on Instagram of Timothy meeting the Dallas Cowboys cheerleaders. And he's so happy. And he turns to the camera and he says, "I'm starstruck." And he's hugging the ladies. But what's funny is most of the comments are saying, "What does Kylie think about this?" Because his girlfriend is Kylie Jenner. And then also a lot of comments about the fact that these women are dancers. And Timothy Chalamet made those comments about ballet.
0: Yeah, that's right.
1: I'm Jill with the Entertainment Headlines.

0: Now 105.1, it is Valentine in the morning. Coming up later on this hour, what are the signs that a man is going through a midlife crisis? Text in at 31043.
1: You what?
0: The story you told
1: about your neighbor who thought something, right?
2: Oh, yes.
0: But why is this going to be about me?
1: Well, you're not, but your neighbor thought this.
2: You're not, but you fit the criteria.
0: Well, that's friendly. You liking this one, Bri?
3: I'm out of this.
0: No, you picked this topic, didn't you?
1: Hey.
0: What are the signs a man is going through a midlife crisis? There was an

0: Pluto.
1: Younger ears. Well, we want the audience to hear it,
2: no
1: too.
2: Midlife crisis for me. Okay.
1: Jess, did you say Pluto?
3: Yes, Pluto.
1: Okay, thank you.
2: All right, Vince, what is the name of Donald Duck's longtime girlfriend and Minnie's best friend?
4: Daisy Duck.
2: Yes, that's right.
1: Current score is 1-1. Which sport uses the terms birdie and eagle, Jessica?
3: Thanks.
1: Golf.
2: Vince, what social media app was famous for its iconic bluebird logo?
4: Twitter.
2: That's right.
1: Current score, guys, up 2-1. What is the largest... Oh, another planet question for this girl. What is the largest planet in our solar system?
3: Jupiter.
1: There you go.
2: And Vince, what is the smallest planet in our solar system? Pluto excluded.
4: Neptune.
2: No, it's Mercury.
1: All right, that means we go to Not So Tough tiebreaker question. Holler out your name if you know the answer. Your name will be your buzzer. Wait until Tashi finishes asking the question before you buzz in.
5: What is the dumbest feature of the human body?
3: Jessica.
2: Vince.
4: The dumbest part would be that feet.
2: Feet.
4: Yes.
1: Feet are the dumbest feature of the human body?
4: Yes, because it can be so clumsy.
1: Feet can be clumsy?
2: Mm-hmm.
1: Feet are the base upon which everything else is built. 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
2: They help you fall. 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
1: Oh, yep. I get it. You're looking down right now. All right, guys win. Battle of Sexes championship certificate. You got it, brother. Congrats.
4: Thank you so much.
1: Now, as you exit the stage, Jessica, this moment is entirely yours. You take it away.
3: Thank you for letting me play. 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
1: You too. Thanks very much.
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7: 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Reigning MVP Michael Beasley and the defending champion Miami 305 play a must-win game against the undefeated Dallas Power, led by coach Nancy Lieberman. 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
1: Texan 31043. Is there a sign that a guy is going through a midlife crisis?
2: This text says, my dad creates pictures of his AI self reflecting what he would look like when he gets back into shape. And they even attached a photo. Your dad looks great.
1: Okay, I downloaded Snapchat again last night.
3: Yeah, all right.
2: You did.
3: Say that's it.
4: Yeah. That's a sign, bro.

0: It is Valentine in the morning, now 105.1.
1: So yeah, I downloaded Snapchat. I'd had it before I downloaded it. It was for the show. It's like the show's Snapchat that we just don't use, mm-hmm. I guess.
2: Hmm.
1: And I had Colin going through it, setting things so I didn't make any mistakes. He goes, don't ever send this public. Only to me and other friends of yours.
2: Oh. You have a lot of friends on Snapchat?
1: Three.
2: All right.
1: I have three.
2: Craig's on Snapchat. All right.
1: No, he's not. It's me. Well, I guess I don't count me. So it's Colin and my niece, Megan.
2: Oh, cool.
1: That's my friend group right there. I send it to me, though, because I like me. So anyway, I make this one photo. And it's a filter like where you look so handsome, right? I mean, this guy was gorgeous that I became.
3: Okay.
1: And I walk over to Leilani and I go, I think I work out a little bit. I think this is me. She lost her ever-loving mind. She was just dying. Just thought it was the funniest thing. She goes, yeah, no, that's not you. I'm like, no, it is me. It's me. It's just if I just work out a little bit, maybe tan. I think that's me right there. So maybe that's my midlife crisis. Julie, good morning. How are you doing today?
4: Good morning. I'm doing well.
1: What's a sign a guy's going through a midlife crisis?
4: So my boyfriend, he's 53. About 3 years ago, he sold his Toyota Tercel and got a Tacoma truck. So I heard you guys talking about Tacoma trucks.
1: Did he get a TRD?
4: Yeah.
1: My man, right there. That's what I'm driving right now. My Prius is parked downstairs. I've been driving that Tacoma TRD. It is unbelievably sweet. And I feel like it's hard to get into for me. I need to
4: Yeah, me too. And I'm tall.
1: Right, exactly. It's they got to give you a little heads up on that. Maybe it needs a running board. Mine doesn't have a running board to step on or a stool.
2: Like a lift.
1: A lift, a Hoyer lift. Drop the guy in. Like Shamu from SeaWorld.
2: One of those lifts that gets the people up the stairs in those commercials, you know what I mean? Like the old ladies going up the stairs.
1: Yeah.
2: That's nice.
4: Yeah, I don't know. His 86-year-old mom gets into it. I don't know how she gets in. And I'm tall. I just take one big giant step and it's still...
1: listen.
4: He's constantly improving it and he's like all the time everywhere he goes, doesn't my truck look good?
1: Oh, what color is his Tacoma? What color?
4: It's white.
1: Oh, mine's white.
2: Oh, yeah.
1: Go on my Instagram. Yeah. You can see the one they let me drive. They just loaned it for a few days. Oh, my God. And the tires are so thick. And, oh, God, I feel like a man's man.
3: Yeah, you look cool.
1: I did look really good, didn't I?
2: Mm-hmm. I was driving ahead of you, and, like, just seeing you in the rear view mirror, like, makes me want to get out of the way. You know,
1: right,
2: like, clear the path.
1: I was waving to other, like, truckers and stuff, other guys in pickups, like, what's up, man? How you doing, man? Throwing out, like, code fours, like, all good here.
2: I guess.
1: Little cars, I'm like, get out of the way.
5: His voice changed. I was in the car with him, and his voice was like, little cars. He was like, what are you driving over there? What is that? It's pathetic. Get out of my way.
1: I'm going to roll over you, man. Crank it up like Neil Diamond the entire ride up there in the Apple CarPlay, you know?
5: Okay.
1: Yeah, we're American, yeah. All right, well, listen, Julie, thanks for calling in. Have a great day, okay?
4: Okay, thank you.
1: Appreciate you. Appreciate your guide, too. Thank you. Right. We should do, you know how you guys do like ladies night out, girls night out?
3: Oh, yeah.
1: Should we do the midlife crisis party?
2: Yes.
1: I don't even know what it is.
2: That's a great working title.
1: But for guys like in their 40s, you know, touching 50s and stuff like that, the midlife bender.
2: A midlife meetup.
1: A midlife meetup.
5: That's pretty good.
1: Something, right?
3: Yeah.
1: We just pissed a bunch of dudes doing dude stuff.
5: I mean, maybe try to keep up with Kamuchi and his friends.
2: No,
5: or
2: I'll
5: something.
2: Set it up for you, but as soon as it starts, I'm out of there.
1: No, I'm coming, bro. You're
2: Come
1: coming.
2: On.
1: No, all right, you need to make us look cool and stuff.
2: I'm
1: and
2: in,
1: you're part
2: dude.
1: Of the team. You got to be there.
2: Let's do it.
1: Right? Some kind of midlife thing for guys. I think that'd be kind of fun.
3: Yeah.
1: And everyone get their like boyfriends and husbands to go or their dads or whatever it is.
3: Guys this would
1: is
3: love good. This.
1: Right. There's something to this. All right. So we'll start this soon.
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1: 1051. Yeah, we admit it. We spend 20 minutes picking a movie only to fall asleep 10 minutes in.

0: music from the 90s to now, 105.1. It's Valentine in the morning. We got text coming in here at 31043.
1: What are the signs of a midlife crisis? Rebecca texted in, and I'm not quite sure what she means by this, but she said, my dad got an adjustment down there, and he had a complication from the surgery and ended up in the hospital. His granddaughters still don't know why Papa was in the hospital nearly 10 years later.
0: He's still there after 10 years?
1: No, they don't. Oh, they don't know why.
0: I'd ask questions too. Why is Papa still in the hospital after 10 years? Here's Huntrix. This is Golden.

0: Now 105.1, music from the 90s to now. It's Valentine in the morning. Hey, Esmeralda, good morning. How are you today?
1: Hi, good morning. Hi, everyone.
2: Hi. What was the signs that a man's going through a midlife crisis?
1: So my husband, he's been talking about getting an RV.
0: Yeah.
1: So he calls me up and says, come outside. I have something to show you and bring the kids. So we all go outside and all the kids, and we're waiting and waiting. I'm like, well, where the heck is he? So this guy comes up down the street, and we're thinking, oh, he bought the RV. He's driving in a motorcycle.
0: Oh, he didn't get the RV. Like, he got a motorcycle instead?
1: And I'm like, no, what? Like, no, you're not getting up. No.
0: You told him no to the motorcycle?
1: Really? He got a motorcycle. And it's those motor, like a Harley Davidson motorcycle,
0: yeah.
1: But I can't remember the brand of it, but I know it starts with an H, but not a Harley. And I'm telling him, no, why did you get a motorcycle? And he's like, well, I want to drive it. I'm like, when did you learn how to drive a motorcycle?
2: Because the whole family would have loved an RV.
1: A ride on the motorcycle, and the kids are all excited because they're riding on the back of the motorcycle, and they think they're all cool. And I'm like, no. So he kept it for a couple of months, and he finally sold it because I was like, you need to get rid of it.
0: Yeah,
1: I don't want it.
0: That's called the wear down. You wore him down. Oh my gosh. And this is the guy that every day does the best for you and for your family. He's right there with you, your best partner in life.
1: RV.
0: He's your person, Esmeralda.
3: If you're going to have a midlife crisis, just have one that benefits the whole family.
2: Exactly. You know what I mean?
0: But it's not their midlife. It's your midlife. They're not at midlife. They're enjoying joints that don't hurt. You know, he's the one getting up and gets out of bed and goes, ugh. He just wanted something that vibrated beneath his legs and vroom, vroom. I don't know.
1: No. No, he felt cool for a couple of months, but no.
0: Oh, no. Man. All right. Did he get an RV eventually?
1: No.
0: No.
1: Still waiting on the RV.
0: No, you're still waiting on the RV.
3: Did he look hot on that hog?
1: We're still looking for one, so maybe, hopefully.
0: Brian wants to know, did he look attractive on the hog?
3: Did you feel anything? Did you feel anything looking at him on that motorcycle?
0: Yeah.
3: Like, oh, that's my man.
1: It felt cool riding in the back seat of a motorcycle.
0: Mm-hmm. Oh, you liked it?
1: Yeah.
0: Yeah, there you go. Cool. You liked it, Esmeralda. You know what I'm talking about.
1: Driving on the freeway with it, no.
0: Yeah, all right, see? So there was something to that motorcycle. You liked it a little bit, didn't you?
1: I did a little bit, but not, no.
0: All right, not enough, okay. I want that RV! That's what she wants.
1: Yes, I do.
0: All right, thanks, Esmeralda. Appreciate you calling in.
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0: 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Now 105.1. It is Valentine in the morning. All right, going to wrap things up around here. Jill, thank you for your show.
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0: 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Be the change in the world that you want to see. And we'll catch you guys tomorrow morning. Now, tomorrow we'll do Happy News. 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
1: 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It's going to be played on Sunday. Shakira, going to be part of that halftime show.
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1: It's Olivia Dean. It's so easy. Hey, it's delayed. I just want to say hi to Kimberly, who's got us on today. She's listening on the Free iHeartRadio app. Kimberly, thanks for working with us. I know that you drive a lot because you're in sales. 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

0: Now 105.1. Bruno Mars and I Just Might. That is for Amy Lee. She says she and her entire crew in the office always listen to us so they make it through the workday in a good mood. Thanks, Amy.
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0: 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Music from the 90s to now. Hey, Lydia, what would you be doing with $1,000?
1: Oh, I'm going on vacation next month, so I need that money.
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1: Now, Ruby, in the back room, she had plans with her lovely husband, new husband,
2: yes,
1: David, to go see Olivia Dean. Now, that's exciting. That's something you mark on a calendar, you look forward to. Now, David canceled on you on Olivia Dean?
2: Yeah, he told me last night. He's like, I'm sorry, I can't make it anymore. So I have this Olivia Dean dilemma now.
1: Well, what is your Olivia Dean dilemma and how can we decipher a solution?
2: Well, I have two sisters, right? I'm always talking about them and they both want to go. So they're like, pick me, and they're, you know, in the sister chat, like, no, take me. I'm the biggest Olivia Dean fan. No, I love her more. Like,
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1: All right, in a few minutes, I was reading about this. The names you may not want to give your child due to them being some very judged names here.
2: Oh.

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1: I was looking at these articles that come into my feed. So check this out. So if you don't want people to judge your kid, then you might not want to consider these names. The most judged names for kids are Karen.
2: We know. Yeah.
1: Chad.
2: Yeah.
1: Chad. What do you mean? How do
2: What's
1: you know
2: with Chad?
1: What's wrong with Chad, Tanya?
2: You,
1: never,
2: you don't want to date a Chad. Like,
1: why?
2: It's like, I don't know. It's just there's a bad connotation to it.
1: Karen, Chad, John.
3: What's John wrong with
1: is
3: John?
2: Yeah, John.
1: That's my
2: strong.
1: Middle name. That's they say it's very boring and people judge it to be boring and not creative.
3: I disagree.
2: Yeah, I could see that.
3: Whoa.
1: Okay. Final name. Most judged kids' names. Damien.
2: What?
1: Damien. I don't know. From the horror movie The Omen, they say.
2: I'm surprised like Thor isn't on
3: is
2: there.
3: Is it because it sounds like demon or something?
1: I don't know, but they checked. Karen, Chad, John, Damien. Today's quote. I love a quote. A quote can really set up clarity in your life. You only need to make two people happy your whole life. The 8-year-old version of you that could not wait to grow up and the 80-year-old version of you looking back on what you did. Make those two people happy. Beautiful. 8 and 80. So you accomplish the in-betweens.
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Now, 105.1. Ruby has a real dilemma. We're going to solve the Olivia Dean Ruby dilemma. Coming up next.

0: Now 105.1. So as we were saying, Olivia Dean, Ruby had tickets for two. And her husband, David, canceled last minute. So now she's like, well, who do I take? I've got an extra ticket. I've got two sisters. They both want to go. Who do I take? So tough, take your one. favorite.
1: Well, you can't. You can do that. Favorite.
0: So we're going to draw, put two names in a hat the old-fashioned way. We'll put Debbie and Evie.
1: Cute.
0: Which is older, Debbie or Evie?
1: Debbie is the oldest, and Debbie's older. Evelyn is the youngest. She's a baby.
0: Okay, so, and can we call them? The winner?
1: Yeah.
2: Do this first. Oh, I thought it'd be on the phone while we pull it out, no? Okay.
0: Yeah, pull. Okay, so Debbie or Evie, who's going to see Olivia Dean?
2: Tanya, you do it so they don't get mad at me.
0: Do the honors.
3: For the record, I think she should take neither sister.
0: This is random.
2: Whoa.
3: The winner is Evie.
0: Get her on the line, Ruby.
3: Oh,
0: call
3: baby.
0: Evie. Can you dial her up?
3: The baby. Sister wins.
0: Okay, hey, Evie, it's Ryan Seacrest and Ruby. How are you, Evie?
2: Hi, Evie.
4: Yeah, I'm good. How are you guys doing?
0: We're good. We have good news for you.
2: Like, you sound like Ruby.
3: Do we?
2: It's so crazy.
0: So, yeah, they do sound similar. So, I asked her to pick her favorite sister, and she admitted that you are the favorite, so you will go to see Olivia Dean with her. Congratulations, Evie.
4: I'm so excited. Yay, thank you so much.
0: Yes, yes, and enjoy the show.
4: Thank you, guys.
0: All right, Evie is the winner. Wow, that was a tough one.
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1: It's unfortunate, but when marriages come to an end in Hollywood, speculation about the reasons why often run rampant. That's exactly what's happening with the split between Jack Antonoff and Margaret Qualley. Rumors about cheating becoming loud enough that Margaret felt compelled to set the record straight. See what she said. Margaret, Qualley, Qualley, at onairwithryan.com for the story.

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1: There's always somebody on this show looking for a guy. This time it's Madison.
2: Yes.
1: So Madison fills that role, and you've noticed that a lot of international dudes are in town for the World Cup. What have you noticed?
2: I just feel like they're all here, and all my friends are excited, and we're all like, where are the international men? Because I was abroad in Madrid, so I was really excited to see them there.
1: What's with all these traveling abroad stuff? Like, I didn't have an opportunity to do that. We went to the NASA space camp in Huntsville.
2: It was
1: Alabama.
2: Fun. I had to do it. It was once-in-a-lifetime opportunity.
1: Let me ask you this. What is wrong with an all-American boy? Like, why do you have to go international? Like, what is wrong with an all-American mascot?
2: There's nothing wrong with it. I just think when I was abroad, the international men were so forward.
1: Can you stop saying abroad? When I was abroad.
2: I don't know how else to put it.
1: Well, when I was over there.

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1: We have a caller who says her friend is mad at her because she's pregnant, so what? Now she won't be able to drink at her friend's bachelorette party. Whatever.
2: Wow.
1: Okay, but nope, let's get the phone call on the air. Coming up next hour.

0: 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So earlier, we were talking about Olivia Dean, who's having a moment and winning over a lot of fans by putting her foot down, saying, hey, I don't want my tickets to be resold at these high prices.
1: Mm-hmm.
0: And a lot of people thought that was like just a really cool move. She wants real fans at her show and everybody to have access to the tickets that can.
2: Ice Cube's Big 3 basketball is heating up. Before the World Cup final, tune into Big 3 this Sunday. Reigning MVP Michael Beasley and the defending champion Miami 305 play a must-win game against the undefeated Dallas Power, led by coach Nancy Lieberman. 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

0: Now, 105.1. Okay, here we are. Ryan Seacrest, Sissany, Tanya, interns, a back room. All right. Bonita wants to defend Tanya for having herself on her phone's lock screen. Tanya has a picture of herself.
1: I don't have a picture of myself.
0: What is it?
1: It's a picture of my dog. Man, my dog's
2: holding the dog.
1: No, I'm barely seen and I'm blurry in the background. You guys really set me up. No.
0: Anyway, we think it's not cool to have any image of yourself on your lock screen. Here's Bonita.
3: Hi, Ryan. You guys are talking about lock screens. I have a picture of me on my lock screen because if someone finds the phone, I want them to know whose phone it is. It's my phone. It's not a thirst trap or anything like that. It's a picture of me.
0: Well, that's smart. An exception.
1: That's hilarious.
0: That's smart. But Tanya's is a vanity photo.
1: No,
0: yours is an identification photo.
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1: And we were saying that, you know, just over a year ago, Olivia Dean was playing those smaller venues and now selling out arenas across North America. And she called for tickets that were being resold at high prices to not be. Like,
2: yeah.
1: Right?
2: Fans got a refund if they paid high prices for her ticket. She was like, I'm not having it. I thought it was so cool that she did something like that for her.
1: She stood up to Ticketmaster and AXS.

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1: Seacrest here. Rebecca, question about work history.
2: I was just wondering if Ryan Seacrest was a lifeguard in 1998. Thank you.
1: Well, it's a very obvious question.
3: So random.
1: Man, I love in this. 1998, was I a lifeguard at a neighborhood swimming pool? Let's see, 98. And the answer's no.
3: No.
1: But I am certified by the Red Cross with this water safety. And
3: does that expire?
1: No. Once you learn how to ride a bike, it doesn't expire. And I'm good in water. Like, okay. I stay calm, so I could help you if you panic in water. I've actually had a friend. We were swimming in the sea, and we were trying to get to, like, out to a boat. It was in the ocean. We swim and swim and swim, and then he starts to panic and scream and running out of breath and screaming, help, help, help, like, really panicked. So I went, swam quickly back to him, and I said, grab my ankle.
3: Oh, my gosh.
1: Relax. Just let me pull. Let me tow you. I'm going to slow swim, but let me just tow you in. But just hold on to my ankle.
3: Yeah, yeah, like a panic attack. Wow.
1: And he calmed down and we got there, but it was scary for a moment.
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1: Before we get out of here, I want to shout out a friend of the show, Juju Green, a.k.a. 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Recognizes the most influential influencers. He's doing all these days, interviewing everybody from Ryan Coogler to Spielberg to Chris Nolan. So, way to go, Juju.

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1: It is just past 2 o'clock on this Thursday, July 16th. Toby Knapp is my name. Thank you for letting me be a part of your life right now. Alex Warren's Fever Dream coming up. Kelly Clarkson on the way. Bruno Mars, his new song, I Just Might. Now Rihanna and Mickey Echo. It's called Stay.

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1: She's preparing to start her Vegas residency. 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Kelly Clarkson, what doesn't kill you makes you stronger. You know.

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1: Toby Knapp is my name on this Thursday, July 16th. I'm wondering if you knew that in addition to today being National Hot Dog Day, I'm wondering if you realize that today is also the day we're supposed to give thanks to social media for all of the great things social media does for us. No, really. Social Media Giving Day is today. And social media gives us so much. Mostly high blood pressure, strained family relationships. But hey, it gives us a little bit of something. Right?
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1: Toby Knapp is my name. Ponderous. Sometimes a place can become a person. 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Or maybe it's the other way around, like in the case of Ella Langley choosing Texas.

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1: 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Justin Timberlake.

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1: 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And then when you get it, I imagine you'll probably sound a lot like Jessica did.
2: 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I won $1,000.
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1: Think about this. When you were younger, did you ever want to hold a world record for something? You know, get your name listed in that Guinness Book of World Records that used to come out. What was that record you wanted? Tell me all about it. Tap the talkback microphone. We're talking

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1: Don't make fun of me. Toby Knapp is my name. If I could have held a world record when I was a kid, I would have wanted to hold a world record for playing Pac-Man and being like the best at Pac-Man. Playing it the longest, winning it the longest, resetting the game the most often because I was just that good at it. Pac-Man. I had Pac-Man fever. Please don't make fun. Just trying to be authentic and honest with you. When it comes to world records, though, Lacey, what is one that you would have wanted to hold back when you were a kid?
2: I dreamed of breaking the record for the longest time spent on a trampoline because I figured if I love doing it anyway, I might as well try to get famous for it.
1: And there ain't nothing wrong with that. Who knew? You had that trampoline dream. Good stuff, and thank you, Lacey. Did you have a dream of holding a world record when you were younger? What was it? Tap the talk back microphone and tell me, because we're talking about it, and we'll get back to it in a few.
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1: Steve, Toby Knapp is my name. We're talking about a world record when you were a kid that you wanted to hold. You wanted to be in that Guinness book so bad. What was that world record? Tell us all about it.
2: As a kid, I wanted to be the world champion of jumping over creeks on my bike, which was something my mom did not allow me to ever try, by the way.
1: And yet you did it, and you feel like you could have won an award for it. Well, move over, stunt cyclist BMX type. Steve is here, and he wants your record.
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1: 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Reigning MVP Michael Beasley and the defending champion Miami 305 play a must-win game against the undefeated Dallas Power, led by coach Nancy Lieberman. 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
1: It is just past 5 o'clock. Toby Knapp is my name. Miles Smith coming up. Also Harry Styles and American Girls, Kings of Leon, Olivia Dean in minutes, and we'll learn something new. Today's edition of Random is on the way in less than 10 minutes.

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1: And now it is time to learn something new. Today's edition of Random is on. Toby Knapp is my name. Did you know that the average conversation has tiny overlaps? It's true. People naturally begin speaking about 200 milliseconds before the other person finishes, which means your brain predicts when someone is about to stop talking. No idea. No clue. But now I do know. And we know. And that's the point of Random.
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1: I saw an interesting question on Reddit and thought I would ask you this afternoon. Toby Knapp is my name. What is your favorite high-calorie guilty pleasure food? For me, cheese enchiladas, tamales, anything Mexican. And I know you can make good choices with Mexican food, but the tasty choices are all very high in calories and other stuff. But nonetheless, get me some cheese enchiladas and some tamales that are muy, muy bien y bueno. Sí. Now, Jonathan, what about you? High-calorie guilty pleasure food? What would it be?
2: I gotta go with ice cream. I mean, I can't stop eating it once I start.
1: How much are we talking about? Like, what quantity? A gallon? Half gallon?
2: I'll eat an entire quart in one sitting. I can't even go down the aisle at the store.
1: Well, there's far worse things to binge on, I guess, and there's probably worse high-calorie guilty pleasure foods. Have you ever thought about adding Magic Shell to your ice cream? Anybody want to jump in? Tap that talkback microphone right now.
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1: What's your high calorie, guilty pleasure, comfort food? 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
1: Christopher, thank you for tapping the talkback microphone and for getting at me this afternoon. I take it you want to talk about what we've been talking about for the last little bit. So don't let me hold you back. Go right ahead.
2: My high-calorie guilty pleasure food that I have to have is a cannoli.
1: Ooh, a cannoli. So good. If you don't mind me asking, how often are you eating said cannolis?
2: At least once a week. It's the least healthiest thing for you, and I could pound at least five of those.
1: You and me both, amigo. So are we going to go hit the gym, maybe get some cardio in after all these cannolis? Let me know. Because if I have any more cannolis, I'm going to be like...
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1: Did you hear the news? 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
2: 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I am so excited. Target's going to be even happier because I'm going to get to pay my bill.
1: 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People are not paying some bills, and they're going to use this easy money to pay said bills. Well, you know what? 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
3: 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Reigning MVP Michael Beasley and the defending champion Miami 305 play a must-win game against the undefeated Dallas Power, led by coach Nancy Lieberman. Then Dwight Howard and the LA Riot, coming fresh off a win, look to knock off the undefeated Chicago Triplets, led by coach Dr. J. The game played the way you love. 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
1: She's choosing Texas, and I can't say I really blame her. Toby Knapp is my name, because when you think about it, Texas has got great stuff. They got, like, brisket, the best barbecue, the best Mexican food. They've got great beaches like Port Aransas, South Padre Island. Can't really beat Texas. Just when I-